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2: 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Yeah, she's at home. Yeah, she's at home. Yeah.

0: by the name of the King and Rock, Rock. Super educated, I'm smarter than Spock, Spock. You ever tell me you will agree? Ain't no brother like the K-I-D-D. You know what I mean? Tell you, with the echo? I'm telling you.
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Dakota medicine man said, peace comes within the souls of men when they realize their oneness with the universe. When they realize it is really everywhere. It is within each of us.

It wasn't easy getting used to this. I used to scream, but it's not true. And it's only when the door is locked.

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Now you know my secret, electronic salsa sound. Observe the desert feedback that's going all around. The magic words I say to you, now open up your ears.

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And who would you trust if I told you lies? What would you do if I turned the tables? And where would you run if you're running out of time?

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